could be the conquest of our generation. First you had the sea, then the west, the moon, drugs, the inner journey, the outer journey. We have finally found something worthwhile, something that

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Well, hey, it had to be the way. And he had a few words to say to me, and they were...

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The future that is house.

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In the red corner, wearing blue trunks, the undisputed champion of the world, Mr. Evander Holyfield.

question. Why is it that every time I'm walking down the street, somebody wants to stop me just to give me a flyer? Come on, man! Funk!

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Come on, man.

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Why is it that bums ask me for money when I ain't got none? What is it, an end thing or something? 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

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Come on, man. Funk!

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I'm just chilling in my crib, minding my own business, and somebody wants to call me just to talk about nothing.

0: 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TRL. Pleasure Radio.
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0: 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TRL. Pleasure Radio.
1: I am excited

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0: 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Robert Cook, age 17?
1: Yes.
0: I'm sorry, Mr. Cook. You better come down to the station house. Your son is dead.
1: 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How?
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